0: the pressure.
1: I guess that's how we make up songs. I remember we were in bed and then we imagined somebody upstairs. 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

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There was never any words in it, which I thought said a lot more than anything else.

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1: No, it's not my nature. I'm a problem child.

Tell my mom and Alan, couldn't hardly keep from crying. Avalon, my hometown.

vapore con granelli di sale. Buon ascolto. So the crab feeds his astral brain, assimilating and distributing all he receives slowly until it turns into a

Ladies and gentlemen, let me present Frankie Goes to Hollywood. Possibly the most important thing this side of the world.

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1: All the subtle flavors of my life are become bitter seeds and poison leaves without you. You represent what's true.

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Anyway, we see them, we a bang pan another one. Boss up 4-5, Nanko 1, Remington. Any boy, this ball out of them in a Kellington. Bad man, you know, we

Okay, and let me get back. 'Cause we still here. Let me get back to the one that make. Let me get back. 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